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2: 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Got baby number 2 on the way, about to drop an acoustic album and a world tour that is going stunningly as we speak. And this song is doing pretty good as well. Killing Me is at number 7 in the Star 9 at 9.

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Ian Munsick on 94.9 Star Country, and Bo returns to the Salem Fair on Friday night, but don't let that stop you from going any other night. 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

Wednesday tuck-ins on 94.9 Star Country, 635-32 is where you can say something special to that special someone. Don't be shy. Just do it, all right? Tuck-in and buddy Christian and his mom, Brandy, you guys have a fantastic night. Also, can I tuck-in my grandchildren? That would be Peyton, Chloe, Natalie, and John Luke, and my great-granddaughter, Hallie Kate from Mall Mall, who is blessed five times, 635-32. Use those numbers, tuck in the special people in your life, but I wouldn't drag my feet too long because you know time gets away from us, right? Chris Stapleton is on Star Country.

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94.9 Star Country, 635-32 are the numbers that you can use to tuck in those special, special message from Brian, tucking in his beautiful fiance Michelle, and their kids that would be Nick, Lena, Miracle, and Jacob. I love y'all with all my heart. Also got to say hello to Love Bug, who is tucking in her baby cakes, who is also her best friend and the love of her life. Let him know that I love him to our moon and stars. 635-32 are the numbers. Use them and tuck in that special person in your life.

0: Wednesday tuck-ins are rolling right along. 6:30, 5:32 is where you can jump on board like Sarah, who is tucking in Harold. Tell him I love him and good night. Have a fantastic night, guys. Also got to say hello to Cameron, who is tucking in his beautiful girlfriend, Ashley. 6:30, 5:32, use them. 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

94.9 Star Country, 635-32 is where you can tuck in that special person in your life. Garrett understood the assignment, and that is why he is tucking in his beautiful fiance, Angel. I love you so much. Have a fantastic evening, guys. Also, Lisa hit us up to tuck in her sister, Kimberly, her mommy, Sandy, her daddy, Jimmy, and her brother-in-law, David. 635-32. If you're trying to get in tonight, you really need to hurry because time is getting over.

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We're wrapping up the Wednesday tuck-ins on 94.9 Star Country. Alana is doing the honors, tucking in her wonderful husband, Adam, and handsome son, Kyle. Tell them just how much they mean to me and how much I love them. Also, Brady is being tucked in. I love you so much. Thank you for all you do for me and my family. Your kindness never goes unnoticed. Love you, your baby doll. Good night. That's a wrap. 6:30, 5:32, anytime between now and 10 o'clock tomorrow night to be included on Thursday's tuck-ins, all right? 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

Morgan Wallen is on 94.9 Star Country. Ella Langley breaks yet another record, notching 12 weeks on top of the Billboard Hot 100 charts. Puts her in the category of Ed Sheeran, Robin Thicke, Black Eyed Peas, Ludacris, you know, folks like that. Choosing Texas is on Star Country.

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5: Good chance of a thunderstorm happening overnight. You can expect a low of 70. Then tomorrow, pretty much the same as today with a high of 90.

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2: And then you grab the stuff with it. Yeah. 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You get some candy at the
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He was a millionaire. He left his fortune to some guy he barely knew. His kids were mad as hell.

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2: The United States and Iran have exchanged intensifying airstrikes across the Gulf, threatening an interim deal intended to end regional conflict. Washington reports its strikes follow Iranian attacks on shipping vessels in the Strait of Hormuz, while Tehran responded by targeting American-aligned nations, triggering missile sirens in Bahrain, Kuwait, and Qatar. Locally, persistent drought conditions are forcing water suppliers across the region to activate emergency conservation plans. The town of Pulaski,

0: has closed its summer splash pad with its reservoir 19 feet below normal. Meanwhile, the Western Virginia Water Authority is implementing voluntary restrictions for the first time in its 22-year history as Carvin's Cove drops over 14 feet. Similar conservation advisories are active for Aqua Virginia customers in Botetourt and Franklin counties. Finally, crime rates in Danville have plummeted to a four-decade low. Newly released statistics show overall crime dropped 8%, while violent crime declined 28% over the past year. Local officials attribute the progress to community violence intervention initiatives like Project Imagine. I'm Ian Price, and that's the news on 94.9 Star Country.
1: Mild air and muggy conditions continue today and tomorrow. Highs reach the mid-80s for the Thursday and Friday ahead with pretty sticky humidity. The trend of scattered afternoon rain and some pop-up storms persist through the rest of the work week. We do dry out during the overnights, and moisture from those showers gives way to a foggy start to the day. Be sure to pack your patience for this morning's commute and your umbrella for the afternoon hours. From WDBJ 7, I'm meteorologist Ava Herrera on 94.9 Star Country.
2: I pledge allegiance to the flag of the United States of America and to the republic for which it stands, one nation, under God, indivisible, with liberty

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1: Here's what she said. As she's pulling her earlobe, she goes, the only way I can hear out of this ear is if I pull my lobe. And I was like, okay, well, you just pull your lobe.
2: Can I share with you what happened? This is a little story time. So, yes, I did get my ears irrigated yesterday. I went to urgent care. If you remember, last Monday.
1: You were afraid Tuesday, you had a bot fly in it.
2: Yes, I couldn't hear out of this ear.
1: Yeah, she thought she had a spider or something stuck in her ear.
2: My biggest phobia is a bug crawling in my ear and laying eggs.
1: I know.
2: So, time went on. I still couldn't hear. The only way I could hear is if I pulled the lobe. And I'm like, okay, something's obviously in my ear. So I went to urgent care yesterday.
1: She just had a hold of her lobe all morning long, just yanking on it.
2: I couldn't hear. It was muffled. I was like, something's in there. So I go to the urgent care. Lovely people over there. The doctor shines the light in my ear. And he said, oh, yeah. Wax.
1: Gross.
2: In my ear. I'm an avid Q-tip user. And you too. You got to be careful. I'd smooshed it all to my ear. Yeah.
1: Gotcha.
2: So they had to bring in the big nozzle and stick it in my ear.
1: So they just had all they sucked out. They just sucked anything else out, didn't they?
2: Dude, I got waterboarded. So I had to wear like a towel.
1: Gross.
2: And they stuck the thing in my ear and they went and pumped all this water. And they were like, you'll feel when it comes out.
1: Yeah.
2: And buddy, if I did. I mean, I'll show you the picture.
1: I don't care to see that.
2: I want to show it to you.
1: I don't want to see that. No.
2: It's like the size of my thumbnail.
1: Okay, that's TMI.
2: But listen, it came out and I can hear now. Do you know what a difference it is? I didn't realize how deaf I was. I can hear my S's now. Do you know what that sounds like? When I scratch my ear,
1: like
2: I can hear it. Yes.
1: Couldn't
2: hear it out of the left ear.
1: Yeah.
2: I walked out like a whole new world. So shout out to...
1: I'm so happy they sucked your brain matter out. That's awesome.
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1: Do you recall the songs from when you were born? The top songs from when you were born? Tell me the artist and title. You ready?
2: And what year was I born, Brett?
1: All the way back in 1996.
2: Nice.
1: There we go. Number one.
2: The Macarena.
1: By?
2: Oh, I don't know. The Chili Peppers?
1: No.
2: That was the number one song the week I was born.
1: Yeah, Los Del Rio, just for future reference.
2: Gun to my head, couldn't have told you that.
1: Number two.
2: The only reason I'm starting here.
1: That's it.
2: Tracy Chapman.
1: Nice. Number three.
2: Train to Georgia. Oh, wait, is this Locomotion? No. Get on board the choo-choo. Ching Chang.
1: Ching Chang.
2: I don't know. Locomotion.
1: It's the Quad City DJs.
2: Ride it? Yeah. Ride the train?
1: Yeah.
2: Oh, no, I didn't know that one.
1: Yeah.
2: That was fun.
1: It's called Come On and Ride It.
2: I liked your dance. That was fun.
1: Did you?
2: Uh-huh.
1: You're welcome. Feels like this is number four.
2: Oh. It goes. Turn it down for a second because I can't. Tom dun do, always forever do a fun. Some is The Cranberries.
1: Donna Lewis.
2: Oh.
1: So close. And last one. Here it is.
2: Sing this whole song when we get off the air.
1: No.
2: That's Mariah Carey, Always Be My Baby.
1: Very nicely done.
2: I'm still going to sing it.
1: Nice job. Oh, here we go.
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0: Critical accessibility upgrades are coming to 168-year-old facility in Lynchburg. U.S. Senator Tim Kaine visited the local YMCA to announce a $1.4 million federal grant aimed at improving ADA compliance. The investment covers a portion of the larger $18 million improvement project that will eventually add a new community center and expand local before and after school programs. And a multi-million dollar nurse training facility is now open in Salem to combat regional healthcare worker shortages. The Lewis Gale Regional Health System Center for Clinical Advancement features high-tech medical mannequins capable of simulating a pulse and replicating childbirth. The centralized hub will train more than 900 nurses annually, focusing heavily on upgraded care standards in rural communities. I'm Ian Price, and that's the news on 94.9 Star Country.
1: After a foggy start to the morning in most hometowns, the afternoon once again brings some isolated wet weather. Highs today reach the sticky 70s and 80s for most, and any storms that do turn severe this afternoon would bring some gusty winds and some localized flash flooding. We dry out overnight, and Friday is looking almost identical. Seasonable highs in the 80s and afternoon pop-up showers and storms. Be sure to stay weather aware due to this week's unsettled pattern. From WDBJ7, I'm meteorologist Ava Herrera on 94.9 Star Country.

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1: So we were talking about this yesterday. Do you remember who Benjamin Harrison was?
2: The 23rd president of the United States.
1: See, you learned from this morning show.
2: I do.
1: Well, apparently he was addicted to cucumbers. When he was in college, his family actually wrote him a letter begging him to lay off the cucumbers.
2: That sounds so dumb.
1: I feel like you could have worse addictions. So I made a list of the things that you're addicted to.
2: Enlighten me. Show me where my addictions lie.
1: Number one, and you tell me if I'm right or wrong about this. Candy.
2: Candy. Hi, Tammy. I mean, okay, fair. I've been better. I used to be really bad about candy.
1: Yeah.
2: But now I try to stick to the serving sizes. So the nerd clusters you bought me, I'm inching my way through those, pacing myself.
1: Okay.
2: I want to rot out my teeth.
1: Number two, Fruit Loops.
2: Wrong. Captain Crunch Berry. Thank you.
1: Oh, okay. But you have Fruit Loop lotion even. I should have said cereal. How about this? Cereal.
2: No, too late.
1: All right.
2: I do like Fruit Loops, but I'm addicted to Cap'n Crunch Berry.
1: Slippers.
2: Yeah. I want my feet to be cozy in the morning.
1: And last one, word vomit.
2: Okay. You got me there. You're not so unaddictable yourself, pal.
1: Okay.
2: I got some
1: addictions.
2: For you.
1: Okay, I'm interested to hear
2: peel back this onion.
1: Okay.
2: Number one, and this comes courtesy of your wife, Hannah, flossing. And I will back that up that you have flosses everywhere in your life.
1: I do.
2: There's one in there. There's one in your office. There's one in your truck. There's probably one in your shorts.
1: You know, I went to college to be an electrical engineer, and then I changed majors to dentistry, right?
2: And I know that you clean your own teeth, which is such a weird thing to do, but are you addicted to flossing?
1: I floss a lot. I don't know that it would be a moderate
2: addiction.
1: My
2: name is Brett Sharp, and I'm addicted to flossing.
1: Okay, I floss a lot.
2: Number two, non-sugary sodas.
1: Yeah,
2: every morning during this 4-hour broadcast, you have two Dr. Pepper Zero Sugar Cream Sodas.
1: Yeah.
2: You have 1 to 2 Diet Sunkists, and then you start the morning with a Rockstar energy drink. That's ridiculous.
1: I may have a problem. Yeah.
2: And last but not least, you, my friend, are addicted to sending too many text messages.
1: What do you mean?
2: You send me like 5 messages going like, one sentence here, send. Sentence here, send. Sentence here, send. It's not one big block message.
1: But they're sporadic.
2: I can't keep up.
1: I send like one a week to you like that. And it's like rapid fire. And then I'm done. And then I'm gone. Then I'm out. It's like a mic drop. Here's bam, bam, bam, bam. I'm out.
2: You know how like on this show we're like single thought breaks? Single thought text messages, sir.
1: Okay.
2: Please and thank you.
1: Okay.
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1: Should be a pretty easy question. This fictional character was almost named James Secretarian. 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

0: 94.9 Star Country. Here's your question. This fictional character was almost named James Secretarian. Who was it?
1: Bond. James Bond.
0: That's it. 007. What's your name?
1: This is Shannon.
0: Hi, Shannon. Where do you live?
1: I live at Smith Mountain Lake.
0: Well, that's perfect because you just won a 4-pack of tickets to Smith Mountain Lake Professional Rodeo presented by RVCCU. It's happening at the Double D Arena in Wirtz this weekend. Congratulations.
1: Well, fantastic. Thank you so much.
0: You're so welcome. Who's your big giveaway station?
1: 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I can't believe I got through.
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1: The United States and Iran have exchanged intensifying airstrikes across the Gulf, threatening an interim deal intended to end regional conflict. Washington reports its strikes follow Iranian attacks on shipping vessels in the Strait of Hormuz, while Tehran responded by targeting American-aligned nations, triggering missile sirens in Bahrain, Kuwait, and Qatar. Locally, persistent drought conditions are forcing water suppliers across the region to activate emergency conservation plans. The town of Pulaski has closed its summer splash pad with its reservoir 19 feet below normal. Meanwhile, the Western Virginia Water Authority is implementing voluntary restrictions for the first time in its 22-year history as Carvin's Cove drops over 14 feet. Similar conservation advisories are active for Aqua Virginia customers in Botetourt and Franklin counties. Finally, crime rates in Danville have plummeted to a four-decade low. Newly released statistics show overall crime dropped 8%, while violent crime declined 28% over the past year. Local officials attribute the progress to community violence intervention initiatives like Project Imagine. I'm Ian Price, and that's the news on 94.9 Star Country.
2: Mild air and muggy conditions continue today and tomorrow. Highs reach the mid-80s for the Thursday and Friday ahead with pretty sticky humidity. The trend of scattered afternoon rain and some pop-up storms persist through the rest of the work week. We do dry out during the overnights, and moisture from those showers gives way to a foggy start to the day. Be sure to pack your patience for this morning's commute and your umbrella for the afternoon hours. From WDBJ7, I'm meteorologist Ava Herrera on 94.9 Star Country.

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1: According to a new survey, a lot of Americans dabble in hoarding to some degree. Half of us say we have at least one room in our home that's unsalvageable due to all the clutter. 34% of people say their home feels cramped, and 55% of people wish they didn't have to get rid of stuff to have enough space. So, let's play Taylor, yay or nay. Do you hoard, and do you hoard these things?
2: Okay.
1: And be honest, or I'll know.
2: Okay.
1: Number one, clothes.
2: No.
1: Bull honky.
2: I'm sorry, but I don't.
1: You have worn the same clothes since you were 11. You told me that.
2: But I'm not like buying new clothes.
1: Is your closet stuffed full? Is it like bursting at the seams?
2: Not at all. You know why?
1: You wear different clothing every day to this radio station.
2: Thank you for noticing. No, here's what I do. I buy an item, one leaves. That's how it works. If one's taking up a hanger space, I'm not adding a hanger. I'm removing
1: one. How many items do you have?
2: Oh, I don't know. I don't count.
1: Yes.
2: 100? Duh.
1: Hundreds?
2: No. In fact, I'm in the middle of purging some items. Okay. I do not hoard clothing.
1: Number two, kitchen equipment. Appliances, dishware, gadgets.
2: Nope. None of it.
1: Okay.
2: In fact, again, I purged a bunch of coffee mugs the other day.
1: Number three. How many did you have?
2: I purged 4.
1: How many do you have left?
2: 10?
1: That's hoarding.
2: No.
1: Who needs 10? What do you need one for? Okay.
2: They have meaning.
1: Hobby items.
2: I don't have a lot of hobbies.
1: Okay,
2: so
1: hang on a second. Hang on. Be careful.
2: Where are you going?
1: Puzzles.
2: I have like 5 puzzles. They take me a long time to do. I'm not like getting
1: brand
2: new.
1: Wait, is this a border piece? It's straight, but is it a border piece?
2: Don't even get me started on the one I'm on now. It's going to take me 2.5 years.
1: Shoes.
2: No.
1: Groceries. Food items.
2: No.
1: Furniture.
2: No.
1: Seasonal decor.
2: No, because every item serves a specific purpose.
1: Holy crap.
2: I'm serious.
1: Memorabilia.
2: No. I have a whole row of the Office cast bobbleheads, but that is, I need
1: it. I rest my case.
2: I need it.
1: You do, yeah, I know.
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1: So if your car, I don't know if you know this, but if your car is sitting in the driveway running, you're burning gas. Did you know that?
2: I did, yeah.
1: I thought you have to only be driving for your car to burn gas. Mm. I let my car sit in the driveway for like half an hour yesterday.
2: Do you know what makes the car run?
1: Gasoline.
2: Yeah.
1: But it's
2: so it
1: just,
2: can't run without it.
1: It's not going anywhere, though.
2: Sorry, what? Oh, just for the air conditioning?
1: No. So I went to Lynchburg yesterday because I had a hair appointment. Dropped Ellie off at my mom's house. When I was coming back to get her, I just left the car running, ran inside, ended up staying in a little longer than I thought I was going to be. And when my mom opened the door, she goes, "Has the car been running this whole time?" I was like, "Yeah." She's like, "Taylor, you just probably burned, you know, however much gas." And I'm like, "Well, no, because it's not going anywhere." And she gave me the look that you give me a lot, where she's like, "Are you for real?"
2: Like the look I'm giving you right now?
1: Yeah, with like a small smirk, squinted eyes, forehead wrinkles of like, I can't tell if you're joking or not. And I was like, I genuinely didn't know that.
2: Or when you're just sitting in the car and your car starts, what did you think was making that happen?
1: The battery.
2: Just the battery. But just when battery. You hear the motor running,
1: I guess I didn't think it through. Mm. I just didn't know that's how you burn gas. I didn't check how much I lost, but it might sound there like half an hour. I don't do cars, okay? I drive around with no oil in my car, okay? I drive around with brake pads that are shredded. I'm just a girl.
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day, Potts Farm was a place to go. Load a truck up, hit the dirt road. Jumped the barbed wire, spread the word. Light the bonfire and call the girls. King and the Can and the Marlboro Man. Jack and Jim were a few good men. Where you learn how to kiss and cuss and fight too. Better watch out for the boys in blue. And all this small town, he said, she said. Ain't it funny how rumors spread? Like I know something y'all don't know. Man, that talk is getting old. You better mind your business, man. Watch your mouth. Before I have to knock that loud mouth out. I'm tired of talking, man. Y'all ain't listening. Them old dirt

0: 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U.S. Senator Tim Kaine visited the local YMCA to announce a $1.4 million federal grant aimed at improving ADA compliance. The investment covers a portion of the larger $18 million improvement project that will eventually add a new community center and expand local before and after school programs. And a multi-million dollar nurse training facility is now open in Salem to combat regional healthcare worker shortages. The Lewis Gale Regional Health System Center for Clinical Advancement features high-tech medical mannequins capable of simulating a pulse and replicating childbirth. The centralized hub will train more than 900 nurses annually, focusing heavily on upgraded care standards in rural communities. I'm Ian Price, and that's the news on 94.9 Star Country.
1: After a foggy start to the morning in most hometowns, the afternoon once again brings some isolated wet weather. Highs today reach the sticky 70s and 80s for most, and any storms that do turn severe this afternoon would bring some gusty winds and some localized flash flooding. We dry out overnight, and Friday is looking almost identical. Seasonable highs in the 80s and afternoon pop-up showers and storms. Be sure to stay weather aware due to this week's unsettled pattern. From WDBJ7, I'm meteorologist Ava Herrera on 94.9 Star Country.

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1: If Brett ever tells you this quote, we should break bread, you're never going to eat with them.
2: It's never going to happen. I mean, well, I mean, when I say it, I mean it, but.
1: And you're so good at selling it. Because it was when we first started doing the morning show, you'd say to somebody, let's break bread sometime. We should break bread.
2: Yeah.
1: And then I caught on. I'm like, you're saying that to a lot of people. Like, do you ever follow up?
2: You are so bad.
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1: Fender.
0: Fender is correct. 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
0: Hi, Heather. 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
1: The United States and Iran have exchanged intensifying airstrikes across the Gulf, threatening an interim deal intended to end regional conflict. Washington reports its strikes follow Iranian attacks on shipping vessels in the Strait of Hormuz, while Tehran responded by targeting American-aligned nations, triggering missile sirens in Bahrain, Kuwait, and Qatar. Locally, persistent drought conditions are forcing water suppliers across the region to activate emergency conservation plans. The town of Pulaski has closed its summer splash pad with its reservoir 19 feet below normal. Meanwhile, the Western Virginia Water Authority is implementing voluntary restrictions for the first time in its 22-year history as Carvin's Cove drops over 14 feet. Similar conservation advisories are active for Aqua Virginia customers in Botetourt and Franklin counties. Finally, crime rates in Danville have plummeted to a four-decade low. Newly released statistics show overall crime dropped 8%, while violent crime declined 28% over the past year. Local officials attribute the progress to community violence intervention initiatives like Project Imagine. I'm Ian Price, and that's the news on 94.9 Star Country.
2: Mild air and muggy conditions continue today and tomorrow. Highs reach the mid-80s for the Thursday and Friday ahead with pretty sticky humidity. The trend of scattered afternoon rain and some pop-up storms persist through the rest of the work week. We do dry out during the overnights, and moisture from those showers gives way to a foggy start to the day. Be sure to pack your patience for this morning's commute and your umbrella for the afternoon hours. From WDBJ7, I'm meteorologist Ava Herrera on 94.9.

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1: Yes or BS? The topic is things that drive my wife crazy. Okay. Yes, it's a true statement or BS. Brett Sharp, I made it up. You got to get all three right to win.
2: Okay.
1: Number one, dental floss.
2: Drives Hannah crazy?
1: Yeah.
2: Yeah, because you probably leave it around the house because you're always flossing.
1: All right. Number two, learning Ukrainian in bed.
2: For sure.
1: All right. And number three, helping her up the stairs.
2: It drives her crazy that you help her up the stairs?
1: Well, yeah, because I give her butt a little boost all the way up.
2: TMI. What happens in the Sharp household stays there. I would say yes.
1: Yes to all three.
2: Yes to all three.
1: All right, let's find out.
3: Hello?
1: Hannah Bananer?
3: Yes.
1: Well, we need you for a bit on the radio. You got a second?
3: Sure.
1: Okay, the topic is, we're playing Yes or BS. Yes, it's a true statement or BS. Brett Sharp, I made it up. Things that drive my wife crazy is the topic.
2: She's like creating a mental list.
1: Let's see how Taylor did. She's got to get all three right to win. Number one, dental floss. Yes or no?
3: Yes.
2: What's up with the dental floss?
1: She told me, because I dental floss 20 times a day, she told me the other night that she puts her finger in her right ear so she doesn't have to hear me dental floss.
2: Hey, I'm with you, sister. There's a real, it's called misophonia. It's a real thing. You can't hear people making those kind of sounds.
3: Go to the bathroom. No.
2: Don't be doing it in the kitchen, in the living room, in the bedroom.
1: All right, number two, learning Ukrainian in bed.
3: I love Volodymyr Marta, but whoo.
2: It's a little much. He does it in the studio, so it's always a bling.
3: It's so bad. I don't do that app, but I was sitting in the front office here at school, and I heard that noise, and I was like, oh, my God, what are you learning? It was one of my parents sitting out there. I'm like, and she was like, you know that? I was like, oh, my God.
2: Aren't you still, like, ranked, like, number five in the world or something crazy like
1: right
2: that?
1: Right now, number two, but I tried.
3: He's number two.
1: Yeah.
3: He will tell you. He will wake you up to tell you he's number two in the world.
2: Hannah, I'm dead. That's hilarious.
1: And the last one for the win, me helping you up the stairs.
3: That's the best.
2: Brett just informed me he squeezes the cheeks.
1: I don't squeeze them. I just give her a little boost.
3: Squeeze them.
1: But seriously.
3: He pushes me up the stairs.
1: But does it help?
3: It does help.
2: Wow. The best husband of the year goes to Brett Sharp.
1: See, so you lost the last one, so you lose. Thanks, Hannah.
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1: A police officer randomly saw a dog sitting in the middle of the road, and she refused to get into the car. He's like, come on, I'm going to bring you to safety. The dog's like, no, follow me. The dog led him to a cabin where her 84-year-old owner was in trouble. He'd fallen, hurting his leg.
2: He had fallen and hurting his leg.
1: I meant to say hurt.
2: He had hurting. That's the past tense of hurt, y'all.
1: Just... He'd fallen and hurt his leg. What I said is I'm botting. Is that a bot?
2: He had hurting and he had botting all of the stuff to fix
1: and
2: his...
1: And fallen.
2: Yeah.
1: Okay. He'd been stuck there for hours, no access to his medications, and the 13-year-old dog literally saved his life. Her name is Jita.
2: I didn't even hear that story. Sorry.
1: It was a modern-day Lassie. That's the point of the story, you jerk.
2: Sorry for him that he had fallen and hurting his leg.
1: Yes. Anyways, moving on to our final story. A small twin-engine plane was flying from Las Vegas. What did I say now?
2: I was just thinking about it. I didn't realize there was a past tense of hurt. I can't get over that. Sorry. I can't get past it. Go ahead. I'll just shut up now.
1: I don't know if I can now because your laugh is killing me.
2: Because the other day you said he had bought something. What is it? There's no past tense of bought and hurt. I'm sorry, there just isn't. You can make up whatever word you want, but it doesn't exist.
1: I'm not doing it on purpose. What is this laugh? All right, how about this? I'm going to save this next story for tomorrow. We're leaving. That's your good news of the day.
2: I can't get through this.
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1: NFL players easily go through at least 80,000 Uncrustables a year. When including games, practices, and training camps. I don't even know what that is.
2: It's the PB&J that doesn't have the crust on it. They're PB&Js that have
1: a
2: little...
1: So it's a sandwich.
2: Yeah, but like, so like you take the bread like this, and there's the special little cutter, and you go, and you cut it so it doesn't have the crust on it anymore.
1: I don't understand.
2: I don't get what you don't understand.
1: You don't just open it and eat it? Are they in individual packs?
2: Yes.
1: So it's like an
2: It's a peanut butter and jelly sandwich that doesn't have the crust on it.
1: Okay.
2: Got any more questions?
1: No. Do you put it together or is it already put together?
2: I just explained. They cut it with the thing and then they package it.
1: They just cut the crust off. Got it. It's a peanut butter and jelly sandwich, but it's...
2: I'm shook right now. I don't know what is so hard to explain about it. Uncrustable.
1: What are the things called with the with the crackers and the cheese and the ham?
2: That's a Lunchable.
1: Lunchable. You have to put those together.
2: That's not an Uncrustable.
1: Okay, I'm sorry.
2: I'm furious right now that you don't understand an Uncrustable.
1: I've never had one.
2: I thought I did a good job explaining it.
1: Yeah, I got it now.
2: Go look it up. I'm stressed now.
1: You finished yelling at me?
2: No, I have chest pains now.
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1: Here's the number. 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

Fenty and Russell Dickerson called Worth Your Wild. Russell coming back to town August 1st, Elmwood Park. I have it on good authority because I saw it on the list. We have tickets to give away next week on the Brent and Taylor Morning Show here on Star Country.

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Zach Jackson here. I don't know if you've noticed, but I have. This summer, we've gone pickle crazy. It's like pickle-flavored everything. Salem Fair yesterday, I got pickle pizza. And pickle protein bars. Pickle popcorn. Now, I enjoy pickles, but I mean, they got a pickle beer. I'm good.

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We're right there at the front entrance. 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
9: Sun and clouds today. Maybe a chance of a storm, but less storms than the past couple of days. High 88.

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94.9 Star Country, always hooking you up with the most concert tickets. This week, we have tickets to see Cooper Allen. He will be at Dr. Pepper Parks coming up Thursday, July 16th, so next Thursday. If you want to win those tickets, 8:20 tomorrow morning. 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

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Zach Jackson here. If you're someone that has to do Zoom meetings, you got to be careful now because AI going to get you in trouble. You know, there's the Zoom meetings where a lot of AI tools take notes, which is convenient. But the meetings are ending and some people are hanging around in the room and then they're talking about other people. And the AI is writing it down and sending it to everybody. So watch your mouth in those Zooms.

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7: Maybe a storm today, but not as many as the past couple of days. So just sun and clouds in most areas, high 88.

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1: We go to dinner, and then we go to Lowe's, and we just shop.
2: 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At Lowe's. Do you guys just, like, lay under the lamps, and you're like, ah, this is romantic.
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6: Hi, I'm Pastor Kevin. 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He wants to influence your thinking. 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You're never going to be happy." But God has given us the power over our thoughts. 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

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You know, he's getting a divorce. Check this out. 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I mean, you know she did that on purpose. 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
1: Saw this yesterday. It was Toby Keith, what would have been his 65th birthday. So in the state of Oklahoma, they proclaimed it Toby Keith Day. Thought that was pretty cool. It's 12 in a row, commercial free. Thank you for listening. 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
7: Sun and clouds today for the most part. Maybe a storm or two, but not as many as the last couple days. 88 for the high.

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Saw Reese's Pieces got a new product. 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Called Reese's Pieces chocolate cookie, of course. I give it a try. You can try it too. That's fine. 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

94.9 Star Country. The Brett and Taylor Morning Show is in the morning. It's in the title, 6 to 10. But if you're not a morning person, you get busy, you got to get the kids ready and stuff. 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

I knew I'd see her around. I'd be at some party, she'd show up and I'd be walking out. Or across some parking lot, hiding behind her sister. I'd look up, she'd be at the red light beside me in that white Maxima with a sticker on the back. I'd ask,

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0: Lainey Wilson. 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
1: 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And I'm going to read you some names, some towns from around Boston, around Massachusetts.
0: You get an E for effort. 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

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Would you like to live in Batman's house? 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So this is the mansion that they used for the original Batman TV show. 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

That is Dr. Riley Green to you. He says, call him doctor because he has an honorary doctorate from the college he went to. 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

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I'm shocked it took us this long to get here, but they now have Girl Scout cookie flavored donuts. You like the thin mint with the cookie crumbles? I'd like a Samoa. So it's donut topped with caramel and coconut. I'm in. Star Country.

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10: 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Still humid. Maybe a pop-up storm, 88.

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This

Luke Combs, BYU, 94.9 Star Country. You got plans tonight? Come out to the fair. Salem Fair. The fair is going on and through the 12th, which is Sunday. But if you stop by the Star Country tent, you can enter to win the Pride in Our Country grand prize. $250, concert tickets, and a Pride in Our Country t-shirt. 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

0: Blake Shelton, let him in anyway. 94.9 Star Country. Dr. Pepper Park at the Bridges. They've got some shows this weekend, which also include Aaron Lewis and the State Liners, July 12th. Then, following next week, Thursday, July 16th, Cooper Allen. You want your tickets to either one of the shows? 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You can also see who else is coming, like the Fleetwood Mac cover band Rumors, July 18th. You got the Tennessee Whiskey and Bell Bottom Revival, which is the Chris Stapleton cover band, and Lainey Wilson tributes, coming to Dr. Pepper Park July 25th. And, of course, you got Ashley McBride August 22nd, Larry Fleet September 11th, Priscilla Block September 25th, Blackberry Smoke October 1st, Rodney Atkins October 2nd, Wyatt Flores October 3rd. And there's more to be announced. So stay up to date. 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DrPepperPark.com. And, of course, you just might win some tickets from us. 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
0: Tonight going to be mostly clear, low around 70. Tomorrow for your Friday, mostly sunny and hot, high near 90. Do have a chance of showers, possible thunderstorm mainly after 2 p.m. Chance of rain 50% for your Friday. Looking outside, mostly cloudy, 89 here at 94.9.

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You want to win a pair of limited edition Pride in Our Country shirts? You can. Top of the hour. It's

Chris Jansen, Fix a Drink, 94.9 Star Country. You're heading out to the Salem Fair. 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

0: Zach John King, get to drinking, 94.9 Star Country. You want to be up to date with the Brett and Taylor Morning Show? You can check out their Behind the Mics videos up at their Facebook page. And you can even be up and following us on the Facebook page because we do giveaways. 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And we will be drawing a winner tomorrow morning. So if you want to win your Pride in Our Country t-shirts brought to you by the Roanoke Valley Community Credit Union, you got two ways. 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Top of the hour, going to be giving away a pair of our Pride in Our Country shirts. Top of the hour, when we play a game of what is it? So stick around. 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
6: Star Country weather.
0: Tonight going to be mostly clear with a low around 70. Tomorrow for your Friday, you do have a chance of showers. Possible thunderstorm, mainly after 2 p.m. Chance of rain, 50%. Otherwise, going to be mostly sunny and a hot one. High near 90. Looking outside right now, mostly cloudy. 84 here at 94.9.

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0: Kenny Chesney, Carry On, 94.9 Star Country. The Smith Mountain Lake Professional Rodeo presented by the Roanoke Valley Community Credit Union happening at the Double D Arena in Wirtz this weekend. 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

John Morgan. Kid myself, 94.9 Star Country. Coming up, we'll say next. Math is mathing right now. Next, we are playing a game of what is it for a pair of our Pride in Our Country t-shirts. You want to win them? Stick around. We're playing what is it next?

0: Tim McGraw, Watch the Wind Blow By, 94.9 Star Country. And it turns out the math was not mathing, because it's not 5 o'clock just yet. But we are going to play a game of What Is It real soon for your pair of our limited edition Pride in Our Country shirts, sponsored by the Roanoke Valley Community Credit Union, celebrating America's 250th. 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
0: Wow, it's 5 o'clock already. 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

0: Jackson out there on the Chattahoochee, 94.9 Star Country. We're playing a game of what is it for those Pride in Our Country shirts. According to the American Pyrotechnics Association, APA, how much do Americans spend on fireworks each year? 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

Morgan Wallen, I Can't Love You Anymore, 94.9 Star Country, the Pride in Our Country t-shirts. 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We got more chances for you to win. We got tomorrow morning with the Brett and Taylor Morning Show. You got on the drive home with me at 5. 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Like, share. 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

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Baby.

0: Luke Bryan, Country and She Knows It, 94.9 Star Country, and the Salem Fair still going strong through Sunday night, the 12th. We got the Star Country Tour bus. It's been there every day since the beginning and will be there till the end. So stop by, say hi to us, and enter in to win the Pride in Our Country grand prize, which includes cash, some Justin Moore concert tickets, our limited edition Pride in Our Country t-shirts, and a basket full of patriotic gifts, all brought to you by Roanoke Valley Community Credit Union. 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
3: Tonight going to be mostly clear with a low around 70. Tomorrow for your Friday, we do have a chance of showers. Possible thunderstorm mainly after 2 p.m. Otherwise, going to be mostly sunny and hot. High near 90. Chance of rain only 50%. Looking outside right now, mostly cloudy. 79 here at 94.9.

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0: Jason Aldean, Don't Tell on Me, 94.9 Star Country. And if you aren't doing anything tonight, why not come out to the Salem Fair? If you bring two non-perishable items to the tent before you go in, you can get a discounted wristband. 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It saves you some bucks. 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And while you can get more information about that up at SalemFair.com. But while you're at the Salem Fair, why not stop by the Star Country Tour Bus at the entrance of the Salem Fair? 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
3: 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At Lowe's. 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

Zach Topp, south of Sanity, 94.9 Star Country. 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

Luke Combs, Beer Never Broke My Heart, 94.9 Star Country. A reminder, an apple a day keeps the doctor away, but you can keep everyone away depending on how hard you can throw an apple. Words of wisdom. You're welcome.

0: Dustin Lynch, Easy to Love, 94.9 Star Country. And if you want your own Pride in Our Country t-shirts, we got three ways that you can win them. You got today up at our Facebook page. If you go up there, you'll see the post. You like and share it. We will choose the winner tomorrow morning. So you got tonight to like and share. So if you want to win your shirts, go to our Facebook page. There's also the next chance is at 7:20 with the Brett and Taylor Morning Show. They're going to play Star Babies for your chance to win some shirts. 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
0: Tonight going to be mostly clear with a low around 70. Tomorrow, mostly sunny and hot. Chance of shower, possible thunderstorm, chance of rain 50%. Otherwise, going to be hot one. High near 90. Looking outside, mostly cloudy. 79 here at 94.9.

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Morgan Wallen, Don't We? 94.9 Star Country. Bo Stevens tonight doing the 10 o'clock tuck-ins. 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

Lauren Kent, Coe Wetzel, Rocky Mountain Low, 94.9 Star Country. 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

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Stevens. 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Make sure that you got us locked in at 6:30, 5:32. 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

0: Now commercial-free and Ian Muncik on 94.9 Star Country. 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
8: Yeah, a little bit steamy around the area, but no worries. Overnight clearing up with a low of 69 tomorrow. Same weather pattern, the high 92.

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